been a ride. I guess I had to go to that place to get to this one. Now some of you might still be in that place if you're trying to get out.

thing that I'm gonna trap, but I know I'm for yeah, boom, boom, the whatever, so oh, come run up in the back, and I tap, tap, tap, tap, tap, you don't want this, go. Thing that I'm gonna trap, but I know I'm for yeah, boom, boom, the whatever, so oh, come run up in the back, and I tap, tap, tap, tap, tap, you don't want this, go. Thing that I'm gonna trap, but I know I'm for yeah, boom, boom, the whatever, so oh, come run up in the back, and I tap, tap, tap, tap, tap, you don't want this, go.

the past. Go outside and have a blast. The end of the earth is upon us. Pretty soon it'll all turn to dust. 4,000 miles in a jet airplane. Go out of your mind, go insane.